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0: 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Sixpence, none the richer. There she goes. And Elton John, I guess that's why they call it the blues. 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
12: Adelaide's traffic on Smooth.
13: We have reports of a crash in North Adelaide, Fitzroy Terrace eastbound just before Main North Road. Otherwise, watch out for a breakdown in Croydon, South Road just before Regency Road. In Parafield Gardens, there's been a breakdown, Port Wakefield Road near Hodgkins Road. Road plates are in use in Regency Park, Grand Junction Road near Dunstan Road. Speeds are at 40. Ongoing roadworks in Somerton Park, Brighton Road near Harrow Road, Newfs View. Spot any dramas on the roads, call it in 1300 595 937. And that's the latest traffic on Smooth FM Adelaide.
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14: I'm Marianne Harris. Good morning. The Prime Minister will use a speech to unveil a new Office of AI to oversee the use of the technology across the government. Independent Allegra Spender wishes he'd acted sooner.
15: It is appropriate that the government takes this on more actively, but I want to see some real action here, as well as making sure Australia seizes the opportunities here.
14: The federal government may offer further fuel relief as hostilities intensify between the US and Iran. With the cost of fuel under pressure and the Strait of Hormuz closed to cargo ships, Aussie drivers could soon be paying almost $2 per litre in the coming weeks. A survey of call centres at the nation's largest superannuation funds has found many are failing to meet basic customer service standards. As a result, Super Consumers Australia is pushing for the federal government to progress mandatory standards for the sector. Chief Executive Xavier O'Halloran says a number of issues have been identified.
16: Calls not getting through in the majority of cases, the biggest super fund in Australia, in Australian Super. We're talking a lack of empathy and support for people who are struggling and trying to get their money out of their superannuation fund.
14: Coles is sweetening its rewards program. From today, customers who have a minimum of 2,000 points in their flybys can choose to redeem amounts up to $100 per shop. The limit was previously $10. And the fossil of a 67-million-year-old T-Rex has sold for a whopping $71 million Australian dollars. Standing at more than 12 feet tall, with over 60% of its bones recovered in one of the most complete specimens ever found, according to Sotheby's, Gus, the fossil, was discovered in 2021 on a remote ranch in the US state of South Dakota and was a good buy.
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14: To Sport and Geelong coach Chris Scott hasn't confirmed or denied reports he made contact with Essendon's Zach Merritt about a possible trade. Jed Walter has turned his back on interest from Victorian clubs, the Gold Coast forward signing a three-year contract extension. GWS Giants defender Lachie Whitfield is on track to return for Sunday's clash against Essendon. James Hurd says he won't be providing a running commentary on his application for the Essendon coaching job. And the opening Sydney Smash of the Big Bash season between the Sixers and Thunder will be played on December 19.
12: Smooth weather.
14: Mostly sunny with light winds today, seeing a top of 16. Sunny tomorrow, also 16 degrees. Looking ahead for you, sunny with light winds on Friday and Saturday with a top of 18 degrees. And that's the latest on Smooth.
0: It's a fair bet you'll sing your way through this Wednesday morning with these feel-good songs I got coming up for you, including Billie Jean from Michael Jackson, after this from Spice Girls. Thanks for listening.
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1: 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I got you, babe. Your feel-good work day. And did you have a moment with Vogue? Madonna. Madonna says she's still pinching herself after her new album, Confessions 2, has topped charts around the world, including our very own ARIA chart. In fact, she's become the first US female artist to earn a number one album across 5 decades. It's impressive. Back to the feel good. 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

0: Thank you very much for choosing Smooth to be a part of your morning routine. There's Cher for you and Taylor Swift with more of that country vibe. I knew it. I knew you. Going to check the news for you next and the latest on the weather. Then Aretha Franklin, a bit of soul for you to get you into the final hour of a Wednesday morning here at Smooth.
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4: Leads traffic on Smooth.
5: We have reports of a collision in Campbelltown, Lower North East Road northbound just before Gorge Road. Otherwise, a breakdown in Salisbury Heights, Main North Road northbound before Saints Road. Some delays in Plimpton Park. Cross Road is struggling westbound and eastbound at Marion Road. We also have some roadworks around the city as well. Somerton Park, Brighton Road near Harrow Road, Sturt, Marion Road near Sturt Road, and Hillier, Anglevale Road near Andrews Road. If you see any dramas on the roads, call it in 1300 595 937. And that's the latest traffic on Smooth FM Adelaide.
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6: Good morning, I'm Mahan Kishani. The PM will map out the future of artificial intelligence in Australia in a key speech in Sydney today. Anthony Albanese is expected to unveil the Office of AI, a national framework aimed at responding to the growing economic and social impacts of the technology. Labor is also pledging to collaborate with workers, business and unions on various issues in the space. Donald Trump has scrapped plans to impose a 20% fee on all cargo shipped through the Strait of Hormuz. The US president says the toll will be replaced by trade and investment deals with Gulf states.
7: I was called by different people, different countries, kings and emirs and all of the people that we all know and we all love. They've been, frankly, they've been very strong partners. And they said, we'd love to do it a different way. We'd love to invest in the United States with billions and billions of dollars.
6: It follows renewed strikes between Washington and Iran, which has triggered a sharp rise in oil prices. Opposition leader Angus Taylor is ruling out entering a coalition with One Nation. Mr. Taylor recently criticised the Pauline Hanson-led party, claiming her policies would send the nation broke. He's told the ABC the current Liberal coalition with the Nationals won't be changing.
8: We've got absolutely no plan for a deal with One Nation to form government. We want to form government in our own right, in our coalition, the Liberal and National Party coalition, on the back of a strong plan and a strong team.
6: And telco giant Telstra is now accepting compensation claims from consumers and small businesses affected by last week's outage. Businesses will need to provide evidence to support their losses online. Telstra executives will face a Senate inquiry on Friday.
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6: Updating sport. Spain is through to the World Cup final thanks to a dominant 2-0 win over France in Dallas. They'll face the winner of tomorrow's second semi-final between England and Argentina in the decider. And West Tigers coach Benji Marshall insists there's no rift in his relationship with departing half Jerome Luai. Luai and the club have decided to part ways, with Parramatta confirming he'll join the Eels next season before moving to PNG. Marshall says the rumours are untrue, adding Luai's decision to leave was made in the best interest of the club.
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6: Patchy fog clearing for a mostly fine day, 16 the top. Sunny tomorrow, also 16. Similar Friday and Saturday. 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
10: If you're going to be up real early tomorrow morning, because you're going to be watching that semi-final in the World Cup between England and Argentina, if you're a fan of the English team, I've got something to play you musically in the next 30 minutes. 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

0: 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Smooth FM's Feel Good Workday with the Beatles. Hey Jude, and if you hear the English fans singing that one tomorrow, you know they've gone well against Argentina in the semi-final at the FIFA World Cup. Sung with extra vigour if Jude Bellingham has a good match. And if he scores, find out tomorrow morning what happens. More tunes on the way for you next. 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Thanks for being here.
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0: 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Golly, it's good. Africa. Hello, it's Ty. Let's get into a Wednesday afternoon together. I've got heaps more songs to play for you. After a quick check of the news, I'll dive right back into it for you. 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
13: Adelaide's traffic on Smooth.
14: Hello there, a breakdown to watch out for in Parafield Gardens on Paul Wakefield Road near Hodgson's Road. Take care driving past. There's debris on the road in Croydon Park. Watch out for that on South Road near Hotchkiss Crescent. In Regency Park, there's road plates in use with speeds back to 40k's on Grand Junction Road near Dunstan Road. And there's works to watch out for in Gilman on Eastern Parade near Wicker Road. Speed back to 40k's in both directions. See any dramas or delays? Call the traffic hotline 1300 595 937. That's the latest traffic on Smooth FM Adelaide.
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15: Good afternoon, I'm Heidi Tiltons. The Prime Minister is unveiling a new Office of AI to oversee the use of the technology in Australia. Anthony Albanese says a whole-of-government approach is needed to ensure standards are coordinated across the board, but the opposition argues the plan is just creating more bureaucracy. A new poll has shown a dip in support for One Nation, but it's still sitting well ahead of the coalition. According to the latest YouGov survey, the ALP is in the lead federally at 28%, while One Nation has dropped 4 percentage points to 26, the coalition gaining 3 points, but it still sits in third spot at 20%. Donald Trump has backed down on his threat of imposing a 20% toll on ships transiting through the Strait of Hormuz. The US president is pushing ahead with a naval blockade on Iranian ports, but says he'll seek investment and trade deals with Gulf states. Michael Shoebridge from Strategic Analysis Australia says the US is now in a very unstable policy environment.
16: This is now a war over the control of the Strait of Hormuz, and the blockade is part of that. America's trying to put pressure on Iran like it did before, hoping for a different result.
15: New childhood vaccination data shows Australia sits below the average coverage rate achieved by other high-income nations. National measles coverage was 91% last year, 3 points lower than in 2019. Alice Hall from UNICEF warns there is no room for complacency when it comes to vaccinations.
17: When vaccination rates fall like these numbers today show, diseases that we thought were behind us could find a way back.
15: And the stars have walked the red carpet in New York for the premiere of The Odyssey. Charlize Theron, Zendaya, Tom Holland and Anne Hathaway in a custom Prada maternity dress among the big names.
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15: Updating sport, and Spain is through to the World Cup final following a comprehensive 2-0 win against France this morning. The other semi-final between England and Argentina will be played tomorrow morning our time. NRL Chief Executive Andrew Abdo is completing the final stages of his handover before taking up the role as head of Tennis Australia. After 7 years as CEO, he says he's satisfied with how he departs the code.
19: I really wanted to leave knowing that I had made a difference, I'd made the game stronger, but importantly, I was leaving on my own terms with the game as bright a future as possible.
15: And Collingwood's defensive stocks have been bolstered with Billy Frampton successfully arguing a one-game rough conduct ban down to a fine.
13: Smooth weather.
15: Partly cloudy, temperatures dropping to a chilly 5 degrees tonight. Some early fog clearing for a sunny day tomorrow, heading for a top of 16. Looking further ahead, blue skies on Friday and Saturday. And that's the latest on Smooth.
0: Nice to have you with me. Let's launch into a Wednesday afternoon together. Hello, it's Ty Frost with all the feel-good music you need. Here's Top Loader and Dancing in the Moonlight.
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0: More music and less talk. 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Simon Diaz in next. I hope he's had a bit of a nap. He was up really early this morning watching Spain get into the final of the FIFA World Cup. He would have been cheering. He must be in a good mood, I would say, looking at the music that he's chosen for. Absolutely. This is Smooth.
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13: Adelaide's traffic on Smooth.
14: Hello again, there's debris to watch out for in Croydon Park on South Road near Hotchkiss Crescent. Take care as you're driving past. In Regency Park, road plates in use on Grand Junction Road near Dunstan Road. Speed has been set back to 40k's. Also works in Gilman on Eastern Parade near Wicker Road. Speed back to 40k's in both directions there. That's also the case in Camden Park on Morford Road near Maxwell Terrace. See any dramas or delays? Call the traffic hotline 1300 595 937. That's the latest traffic on Smooth FM Adelaide.
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15: Good afternoon, I'm Heidi Tiltons. The Prime Minister has outlined his government's approach to artificial intelligence, setting up a special office within his department to coordinate Australian standards. The PM says Labor wants to ensure the growing technology serves the interests of Australians. Speaking in Sydney, Anthony Albanese says we'll be the first country in the world to bring AI into the national framework.
16: This is about having the flexibility to keep pace with change and get out in front of it, so Australia can draw on and learn from what other countries are doing and deal with issues in real time without the bureaucracy having to contemplate every modification.
15: A new poll shows support for One Nation has continued to slip while the opposition has made up ground. The latest YouGov survey reveals the minor party's primary vote has dipped 4 points to 26%. Support for the coalition rose by 3 points, but it's still lagging behind Labor and One Nation. A pack of dogs has chased down a would-be rapist in Melbourne's southeast. Two women were walking a number of dogs when a man jumped out of a bush and tried grabbing them. Shocking vision shows seven off-lead dogs chasing the offender into a tunnel. The plans for United States toll on the Strait of Hormuz have been scrapped 24 hours after being announced. Donald Trump says Gulf states have offered trade and investment deals as an alternative to the proposed 20% fee for cargo vessels in the key shipping lane. And beloved actor Sam Neill will reportedly be laid to rest in New Zealand after his shock death in a Sydney hospital. TMZ says a private service will be held for family and friends, honouring his wishes for no big fuss.
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15: Updating sport, and the International Cricket Council is considering expanding the World Test Championship to include semi-finals. It's also working through plans to include Afghanistan, Ireland and Zimbabwe in the standings. Spain has advanced to the final of the FIFA World Cup with a 2-0 win over France in Texas. Pedro Porro scored their second goal in the second half to seal victory for the European champions. Spain will play the winner of tomorrow morning's semi-final between England and Argentina. And LIV golfer John Rahm has become the latest high-profile player to support the idea of Australia hosting a major.
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15: Partly cloudy, temperatures dropping to a chilly 5 degrees tonight. Some early fog clearing for a sunny day tomorrow, heading for a top of 16. Looking further ahead, blue skies on Friday and Saturday. And that's the latest on Smooth.
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0: If you catch that morning train, don't forget to catch your Feel Good Breakfast back tomorrow, Thursday morning too, from 5:30 on Smooth's More Music Brekkie with Simon Diaz here this afternoon. About to do that Walk of Life with Dire Straits. 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

0: More music with less talk. That's the ingredients that makes you feel good right here at Smooth FM. Simon Diaz here. Hopefully you're winning at work this afternoon, just like Spain did this morning against France. Big game tomorrow. And then, of course, the final this coming Monday. All right, let's check that traffic and news at 2. Then we're back into more music with less talk.
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8: Hello again. There's works to watch out for in Regency Park. Road plates are in use on Grand Junction Road near Dunstan Road with speeds set back to 40 km. Also works to watch out for in Jeff's Cross on Port Wakefield Road, citybound near White Road, speed back to 40 past that. And works in Gilman on Eastern Parade near Wicker Road, speed back to 40 in both directions there. That's also the case in Camden Park on Morford Road near Maxwell Terrace. See any dramas or delays? Call the traffic hotline 1300 595 937. That's the latest traffic on Smooth FM Adelaide.
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9: Good afternoon, I'm Heidi Tiltons. The opposition argues over-regulating the artificial intelligence sector will damage Australia's prosperity. The PM is creating an office of AI within his own department to ensure there's a unified approach to the technology. But Deputy Liberal Leader Jane Hume warns tying the sector in red tape will hurt the economy.
10: If Labor over-regulates this sector, if it allows unions to have a right of veto as to whether private sector companies can adopt new technologies, well, we will be left behind, and it will be the next generation that pays a price for that.
9: A would-be sex attacker has been chased off by a pack of seven dogs after allegedly ambushing two women on a Melbourne walking trail. The women fought off the man after he jumped from bushes and grabbed them before the off-lead dogs chased him into a nearby tunnel. Fresh analysis suggests the growth of data centres in the United States is pushing up gas prices for Aussie customers. CSIRO's annual reports found renewable energy remains the most affordable option to generate electricity, but the agency's chief energy economist Paul Graham says an increase in battery storage systems will see generation costs fall further.
11: What the markets are showing is that we'll have relatively lower prices through to 2030. But after 2030, we're projecting that generation prices will have to go up again. And that's because we'll face the full cost of having to replace retiring coal plants.
9: A dramatic search and rescue operation is underway in San Francisco after a pontoon boat caught fire near Alcatraz Island. Officials say 19 people were on board when the fire broke out. And media legend Darren Hinch will be honoured with a state funeral following his death at the age of 82. Monday's service will be held at the Timber Yard in Port Melbourne, with speakers to include legendary broadcaster Ray Martin.
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9: Updating sport, and Nicky Winmar has been dumped from the Australian Football Hall of Fame. The AFL Commission has resolved to remove the St Kilda and Bulldogs legend just a week after he was found guilty on three charges of assaulting a woman. Penrith coach Ivan Cleary is looking forward to putting the state of origin period behind them as they target a fifth premiership in 6 years. Nathan Cleary, Liam Martin and Isaiah Yeo will return from Blues duty during tomorrow night's game against the Broncos. And Spain has booked its place in the final of the FIFA World Cup with a 2-0 win over France.
7: Smooth weather.
9: Partly cloudy, temperatures dropping to a chilly 5 degrees tonight. Some early fog clearing for a sunny day tomorrow, heading for a top of 16. Looking further ahead, blue skies on Friday and Saturday. And that's the latest on Smooth.
12: Oh, thank you, Heidi. 5 degrees when we wake up tomorrow morning. We'll be comfortably warm, of course, with Nick Michaels filling in for Kelly Golding on the More Music Brekkie right across Adelaide. Actually, Kelly's doing drive. She's back after 5 this afternoon. Let's feel good with Sher now.
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0: So cool, that song, the unmistakable sounds of Nile Rodgers in it too with Nyana Ross. I'm coming out with Vanessa Amorosi and Madonna, gearing up for a huge performance at the World Cup final on Monday. Go España. Here it's Smooth and Go. More music with Less Talk That Feels Good, like Sienna Spiro's Stunning Material Lover, coming up before 3 in the Cranberries. They're on next.
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0: 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Feels good, doesn't it? Wednesday afternoon right here on Smooth. Thank you for listening. It's more music with less talk and a smooth movie favourite. Take you back in the next hour with John Parr. Spread some love across our city with JPY. And let's check that traffic and news next at 3.
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0: Hampstead Mary's of us, Water Main on Dawes Road at South Road, but your steel works as well. Hampstead Road, Bradson Avenue, Clearview, 10 Parra West, a Spanish Peachy Road, Curtis Road, some road plates in use too, Grand Junction Road, Dunstan Road, Regency Park. Otherwise, roadworks continuing today on Brighton Road, Summit and Parkport Road at Alberton, or Wakefield Road, Jeff's Cross, Grand Junction Road, Hope Valley, James Congdon Drive, Byerland, and South Road at Keswick as well. Sandy dramas all delays, call the traffic hotline direct, 1300 595 937. That's the latest traffic on Smooth FM Adelaide.
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12: Good afternoon, I'm Heidi Tiltons. The Prime Minister has unveiled world-first artificial intelligence regulations guaranteeing copyright protections for Aussie creators. An Office of AI will be established within Anthony Albanese's department, which will be responsible for overseeing the technology. The Prime Minister says the new laws will ban AI companies from using the work of Australian creatives to train their models.
13: If we set our national standards high, then I have every confidence that Australia can seize this moment and make it our own. We can make AI indeed stand for Australia's interests, and I hope to do so.
12: A senior coalition MP says the latest opinion poll shows Aussie voters are waking up to One Nation. According to the latest YouGov survey, the ALP holds the lead at 28%, while One Nation has dropped 4 percentage points to 26. Nationals MP Michael McCormack telling Sky there's still a long way to go before the only poll that matters.
14: They're very thin on the ground when it comes to policy. They're very thin on the ground when it comes to an economic narrative. And perhaps that's what the pulse figures and polling is finally showing. But look, it's a long way before the next election.
12: A 14th positive case of the deadly H5 bird flu has been detected in Western Australia. The CSIRO says the risk to human health remains low and no cases have yet been found on farms. The confirmation comes as a sick giant petrel being quarantined in Queensland returned a negative test for the deadly virus. Victoria's Premier is facing a chorus of renewed calls for a royal commission into union corruption in the state's building industry. Peak business groups are backing the push, while it's understood a number of senior Labor MPs have also lobbied Jacinda Allen to change her mind on the probe in the lead up to November's election. And Taco Bell's share prices plummeted in the US after the fast food chain was potentially linked to an outbreak of explosive diarrhea across several states. Shares in the food chain's parent group Yum Brands dropping 4.5%, as authorities investigate whether a parasitic infection is linked to lettuce used by the restaurant. Updating sport, and Nicky Winmar has been stripped of his place in the Australian Football Hall of Fame. The AFL Commission has removed the former Saints champion after he was found guilty of 3 assault charges involving violence against a woman. St Kilda has also suspended his place in the club's Hall of Fame pending the outcome of any appeal. Travis Pastrana has become just the 3rd Australian to appear in an MLB All-Star game, his American League team winning 4-0, and Tadej Pogačar has extended his overall lead to more than 3 minutes after winning stage 10 of the Tour de France.
15: Smooth weather.
12: Partly cloudy, temperatures dropping to a chilly 5 degrees tonight. Some early fog clearing for a sunny day tomorrow and a top of 16. Looking further ahead, blue skies on Friday and Saturday. 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
17: Okay, I'm going to spread a little L-O-V-E. Don't mind doing that across Adelaide this afternoon in the form of John Paul Young. Good afternoon, Simon here. We'll go to the movies too with John Parr, but now some feel-good Anastasia.
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0: Yeah, feel good, high energy style from the Porter Sisters doing the Neutron Dance right across our great city this afternoon. Welcome to Smooth FM. Let's check the roads. Simon Diggo's here, about to pop on a stunner from Adele. The M people in there too, that'll get you dancing. And one of my faves from U2 and more.
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2: And some areas of us, Water Main on South Road near Dawes Road, but you still works to Hempstead Road, Branson Avenue, Clearview, Manopara West to Smash Peachy Road, Curtis Road, some road plates in use too, Grand Junction Road, Dunstan Road, Regency Park. Otherwise, you'll find roadworks Marion Road, Sturtport Road and Alberton, Englevale Road, Hillier, Grand Junction Road, Hope Valley, Port Rover Expressway, Wingfield and Wolford Road at Camden Park as well. See any dramas or delays, call the traffic hotline direct, 1300 595 937. That's the latest traffic on Smooth FM Adelaide.
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0: 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This is Smooth. Maybe you found us through the Smooth Player app. I like that. Online or maybe on DAB Plus this afternoon. My name's Simon Diaz. Yes, icy tonight, down to 5. Sunshine tomorrow, top of 16.
1: Yeah, love getting you from A to B, or maybe C to D
0: this afternoon on Smooth FM. It's almost 4 o'clock with great tunes like that. Let's continue it after the news. More music with less talk.
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0: In Hackham, some razor blades all over the road. Don't be driving over those. South Road at Honeypot Road, they are. Manopara West to Spanish Peachy Road, Curtis Road, another Elizabeth East, Bangles Road, Haydown Road, some road plates in use too. Grand Junction Road, Dunstan Road, Regency Park. Otherwise, roadworks, Marion Road, Sturt, Port Road at Albertson, Port Wakefield Road, Jebb's Cross, Fullerton Road, Fullerton, James Congdon Drive, Meyer Land, and South Road at Keswick as well. See any dramas or delays? Call the traffic hotline direct, 1300 595 937. That's the latest traffic on Smooth FM Adelaide.
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9: Good afternoon, I'm Heidi Tiltons. Anthony Albanese has outlined a suite of new measures to regulate the growth of artificial intelligence. AI companies will be banned from using the work of Aussie creators to train their models, while data centres will be legally required to underwrite new power supply and limit their water usage. Victorian teachers will walk off the job for the second time this year after pay negotiations with the Allan government stalled. Hundreds of staff have voted in favour of going on strike for 24 hours next Thursday. Queensland authorities are breathing a sigh of relief with a sick giant petrel quarantined on the Sunshine Coast testing negative for H5 bird flu. The bird was placed in the care of the Twinnies Pelican and Seabird Rescue. Owners Bridget and Paula Powers say they're now expanding their quarantine facilities in preparation for any future sick birds that require testing.
19: Mum goes, Twinnies, I'm going to have a room built just in case a disaster does come, like for oil birds what have to go into quarantine. But everybody was saying it won't hit Australia, but look, it has.
9: It's as a 14th positive case of the deadly H5 bird flu is detected in Western Australia. The pay packets for Australia's business leaders has been revealed, with one CEO pocketing $48 million in 1 year. The boss of the location tracking app Life360 topped the list. ResMed's chief coming in second at $35 million. And Tom Cruise has been added to the lineup for the star-studded World Cup closing ceremony. FIFA has announced the Top Gun star will make a special appearance at Sunday's event, which also includes performances by Robbie Williams and Nicole Scherzinger from the Pussycat Dolls. Updating sport, and Spain is through to the World Cup final following a comprehensive 2-0 win against France this morning. The other semi-final between England and Argentina will be played tomorrow morning our time. NRL Chief Executive Andrew Abdo is completing the final stages of his handover before taking up the role as head of Tennis Australia. After 7 years as CEO, he says he's satisfied with how he departs the code.
20: I really wanted to leave knowing that I had made a difference. I'd made the game stronger, but importantly, I was leaving on my own terms with the game as bright a future as possible.
9: And Collingwood's defensive stocks have been bolstered with Billy Frampton successfully arguing a one-game rough conduct ban down to a fine.
12: Smooth weather.
9: Partly cloudy, temperatures dropping to a chilly 5 degrees tonight. Some early fog clearing for a sunny day tomorrow and a top of 16. Looking further ahead, blue skies on Friday and Saturday. 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
21: Thanks, Heidi. I'm Brenton Rackless. Tonight, Crow Josh Worrell will face aggravated driving without due care charges after allegedly hitting a pedestrian last week. Why the police commissioner says he can't talk about it. Planes delayed, diverted and circle for hours thanks to fog over Adelaide. And the injury-ravaged power name a stand-in skipper. Nine News. 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

Getting Home's a breeze on Adelaide's Smooth FM. More music and less talk, even better with Kelly Golding joining us after five on the More Music Drive right through till 9 o'clock tonight here at Smooth. More music, less talk continues now. It's George Harrison.

0: after all these years still trying to find a baby. It's Lisa Stansfield. You Feel Good Drive Home with more music and less talk on Smooth FM. The More Music Drive, don't forget, after 5 with Kelly Golding. All the sing-alongs you need right until 9 o'clock tonight. An early night. Watching England play tomorrow with Argentina in the World Cup. All right, Dua Lipa, as promised, coming up before 5. We've got the Weather Girls with that weather forecast, but right now.
1: Adelaide's traffic on Smooth.
2: In Hackham, some razor blades of all things on South Road at Honeypot Road. Don't be driving over those. Muddo Para West to smash on Peachy Road at Curtis Road. Elizabeth East to smash Main North Road, Haytown Road. Some road plates in use as well. Grand Junction Road, Dunstan Road, Regency Park. Otherwise, ongoing roadworks, Port Road, Alberton, Grand Junction Road, Hope Valley and the Port River Expressway in Winfield as well. See any dramas or delays, call the traffic hotline direct. 1300 595 937. That's the latest traffic on Smooth FM Adelaide.
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0: Yeah, it's a great tune, and it continues after five. 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
0: In Paradise, the Spanish on Darley Road at Lower North East Road, a breakdown Hempstead Road, Follett Avenue and Clearview. In the hills, on Cabringa Valley Road closed between Harmon Road and Springhead Road thanks to a smash there at Charleston. Road plates in use as well. Look out for those on Grand Junction Road at Dunstan Road in Regency Park. Otherwise, ongoing roadworks, Brighton Road, Summit at Park, Anglevale Road, Hillier and James Congdon Drive in Mile End. CD dramas all delays. Call the traffic hotline direct, 1300 595 937. That's the latest traffic on Smooth FM Adelaide.
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11: Good afternoon, I'm Heidi Tiltons. The opposition believes too much red tape and bureaucracy around AI will stifle investment and innovation. The Prime Minister's outlined a set of national standards to regulate the growth of the sector, with an Office of AI to be established to ensure there's a unified approach. But Liberal leader Angus Taylor claims the pathway won't benefit the Australian people.
12: What he's announced is an office in an office, inside his own office. He's going to have another office. I mean, honestly, the answer to this is not more bureaucracy. The trouble with this Prime Minister and this government is the answer to every problem is always more bureaucracy.
11: A new poll has shown a dip in support for One Nation, but it's still sitting well ahead of the coalition. According to the latest YouGov survey, the ALP is in the lead federally at 28%, while One Nation has dropped 4 percentage points to 26, the coalition gaining 3 points, but it still sits in third spot at 20%. Police believe they've prevented more than a quarter of a million drug deals after foiling an international shipment. More than a dozen duffel bags packed with cocaine have been found hidden inside a shipping container at Port Botany, with an estimated street value of $400 million. It's believed the container from Texas was bound for Melbourne before it was intercepted in Sydney. New childhood vaccination data shows Australia sits below the average coverage rate achieved by other high-income nations. National measles coverage was 91% last year, 3 points lower than in 2019. Alice Hall from UNICEF warning there is no room for complacency when it comes to vaccinations.
13: When vaccination rates fall like these numbers today show, diseases that we thought were behind us could find a way back.
11: And the founding family behind iconic Aussie shoe company Betts is reportedly planning an 11th hour rescue bid to save the chain from closure. According to ASIC, creditors claim they're owed at least $25 million as the 134-year-old brand struggles with declining foot traffic and rising costs. It's now been revealed the family's trying to put together a rescue deal to creditors to retain the brand and keep the surviving 15 stores open. Updating sport, and the International Cricket Council is considering expanding the World Test Championship to include semi-finals. It's also working through plans to include Afghanistan, Ireland and Zimbabwe in the standings. Spain has advanced to the final of the FIFA World Cup with a 2-0 win over France in Texas. Pedro Porro scored their second goal in the second half to seal victory for the European champions. Spain will play the winner of tomorrow morning's semi-final between England and Argentina. And live golfer John Rahm has become the latest high-profile player to support the idea of Australia hosting a major.
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11: Partly cloudy, temperatures dropping to a chilly 5 degrees tonight. Some early fog clearing for a sunny day tomorrow and a top of 16. Looking further ahead, blue skies on Friday and Saturday. 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
14: Thanks, Heidi. I'm Brenton Rankless. Tonight, Crow Josh Worrell will face aggravated driving without due care charges after allegedly hitting a pedestrian last week. Why the police commissioner says he can't talk about it. Planes delayed, diverted and circle for hours thanks to fog over Adelaide. And the injury-ravaged power name a stand-in skipper. Nine News. 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
15: Thanks to Simon Diaz. Hello, it is Kelly Golding for your drive home. Great to have you on board for Wednesday afternoon, almost halfway through the week. Let's get into it with the Fine Young Cannibals. 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

0: Grease on Smooth, Frankie Valli. We are playing more music and less talk for the drive home. Great to have you here. After 5:30 is a good time, isn't it? Nice to think about heading home for the day. Lots of great feel-good music for the drive too if you're about to jump in the car. We'll check the roads, then back soon with Taylor Swift.
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2: In Penfield, a smash on the north-south motorway near the Northern Expressway. Paradise, a smash, Darley Road, Lower North East Road. A broken down truck slowing outbound Hampstead Road, Follett Avenue and Clearview. In Charleston and the hills, Ongabringa Valley Road closed between Hartman Road and Springhead Road after a smash there. Also road plates in use, Grand Junction Road, Dunstan Road, Regency Park. Boss Road Works, Marion Road, Sturt, Englevale Road, Hillier, Fullerton Road, Fullerton and James Congdon Drive at Mile End as well. See any dramas or delays? Call the traffic hotline direct, 1300 595 937. That's the latest traffic on Smooth FM Adelaide.
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1: Playing more music and less talk on Smooth. Love that one. It's Kelly Golding. Great to have your company. A news update next with Heidi. We'll have all the details on the FIFA World Cup semi-finals. Spain is in, Argentina and England to play tomorrow morning. 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
13: Adelaide's traffic on Smooth.
14: In Paradise, the Smash on Tardy Road, near Low and North East Road. In Charleston, in the hills, on Gabringa Valley Road, closed there between Harbin Road and Springhead Road after a smash. Road plates in use to Grand Junction Road, Dunstan Road, Regency Park. Otherwise, you'll find roadworks, Port Road, Alberton, Port Wakefield Road, Shepps Cross, Fullerton Road, Fullerton, and South Road in Keswick as well. See any dramas or delays, call the traffic hotline direct, 1300 595 937. That's the latest traffic on Smooth FM Adelaide.
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0: Good evening, I'm Heidi Tiltons. AI data centres will be legally required to underwrite new power supply under landmark laws being introduced by the federal government. Under the Prime Minister's plans, data centres will also have to minimise their water use and ensure energy costs are not passed on to consumers. Anthony Albanese argues Australia should encourage investment in artificial intelligence, but on our terms.
15: The expansion of AI requires a physical material footprint. It needs our land and energy and computing power to operate. That means we can set the terms, we can determine AI's social licence, but we have to do it now.
0: A new case of bird flu has been detected in Australia. The dead petrel was found at a Perth beach, while another dead bird on WA's south coast is also being examined as a possible positive. New Zealand has also recorded its first case, but authorities in Queensland are breathing a sigh of relief. A sick seabird being quarantined on the Sunshine Coast has returned a negative result. Victorian public school teachers will strike again next Thursday. It will be the second time this year they walk off the job as their pay dispute with the Allan government stalls again. A pack of dogs has chased down a would-be rapist in Melbourne's southeast. Two women were walking a number of dogs when a man jumped out of a bush and tried grabbing them. Shocking vision shows seven off-lead dogs chasing the offender into a tunnel. And beloved actor Sam Neill will reportedly be laid to rest in New Zealand after his shock death in a Sydney hospital. TMZ says a private service will be held for family and friends, honouring his wishes for no big fuss. Updating sport, and Nicky Winmar has been dumped from the Australian Football Hall of Fame. The AFL Commission has resolved to remove the St Kilda and Bulldogs legend just a week after he was found guilty on three charges of assaulting a woman. Penrith coach Ivan Cleary is looking forward to putting the State of Origin period behind them as they target a fifth premiership in 6 years. Nathan Cleary, Liam Martin and Isaiah Yeo will return from Blues duty during tomorrow night's game against the Broncos. And Spain has booked its place in the final of the FIFA World Cup with a 2-0 win over France.
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0: Partly cloudy, temperatures dropping to a chilly 5 degrees tonight, some early fog clearing for a sunny day tomorrow and a top of 16. Looking further ahead, blue skies on Friday and Saturday. 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
18: 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On the way, lots of great songs this hour. Here's Janet Jackson. 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

0: Feeling good on Smooth, the Shoop Shoop song. It is Cher for your Wednesday afternoon. Hi, it's Kelly Golding. That reminds me of a moment in time, does it for you too? Namely, when Winona Ryder was huge. Love it. Kelly Golding here. Great to have you on board. Back soon with Genesis and Mark Morrison on Smooth.
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0: great song for the drive home. It's Kelly Clarkson on Smooth. 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
2: Elizabeth Fyander, Spanish Main North Road, John Rice Avenue. In Charleston and the hills, Onca Baringa Valley Road closed between Hartman Road and Springhead Road after a smash there. Some road plates in use too on Regency Park, Grand Junction Road, Dunstan Road. Otherwise, you'll find roadworks, Port Road, Alberton, Wakefield Road, Jepps Cross, Fullerton Road, Fullerton, and Bulford Road at Camden Park as well. See any dramas or delays? Call the traffic hotline direct, 1300 595 937. That's the latest traffic on Smooth FM Adelaide.
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0: Thanks for choosing Smooth for your Wednesday night. This is Kelly Golding playing more music and less talk. After seven, I've got more favourites on the way. 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
0: 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Kelly Golding with all the feel-good music you need for your Wednesday night. 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

0: feeling good on Smooth Forget-Me-Nots, Patrice Rushen. Love her name, don't you? Kelly Golding here. Great to have your company. She is touring still. If you're in the States, you get a chance to see her playing in New Jersey and also Ohio in August. Great to have you on board. More feel-good music coming right your way. Up next, Daryl Braithwaite and Hadaway, What Is Love, soon.
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0: Married, what a great song. It is Kelly Golding playing More Music and Less Talk for your Wednesday night. Thanks for joining us. However you're spending your evening, you might be in the car driving the kids around tonight. Lots of great feel-good music still to come after 8 as we head towards Cameron Daddo and a relaxing evening from 9 here on Smooth.
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0: 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Lots of favourites on the way too. Let's get back into the music with Fast Love. It's George Michael on Smooth. Ooh,
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0: Gloria, Laura Brannigan bringing the Feel Good to our Wednesday night. Hi, it's Kelly Golding. Thanks for being here, keeping each other company. I've got more favourites on the way. David Bowie and Queen on the way soon. And don't forget, you can wake up tomorrow morning, start your Thursday with the More Music Breakfast Show from 5:30 on Smooth.
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0: What a great song. We are playing more music and less talk on Smooth. It continues after nine with Cameron Daddo. Lots of favourites on the way. Enjoy your night.
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0: More music, less talk. Cameron Daddo here on Smooth Grover Washington Jr. Just the two of us. Speaking of that, did you know that Aussies in the last quarter spent $13 billion in overnight stays? I tell you, that's because they work. How good is a staycation? A couple of nights to reconnect with your person? Do it, hey? If it's time to plan that next trip, get on it. We'll keep it local, the best way, with Savage Garden after this on Smooth.
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8: 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Wow. 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

0: 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What's your new snack? My wife keeps buying me those dark chocolate digestive biscuits. Look, she's buying them for her, but I can't stop eating them. 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Does your snacking change through the colder months? I think mine does. I tend to eat more cheese when it gets colder. Gosh, I love a cheese toastie. Driving myself crazy here right now. TLC have the right idea. 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

0: That is such a sweet voice. So glad I get to share it with you on Smooth. I will share Coldplay's Yellow with you after this. 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

0: That is a wrap on July 15. Hope the smooth tunes tonight kept things in check. Cameron Datto unwrapping the midweek fortune cookie for you. Little inspo. It may be difficult, but it will be worth it in the end. Okay. Question is, what is it? Keep going. You got this. As the cookie says, it will be worth it in the end. Thanks for listening to Smooth. Let's catch up again tomorrow night from 9. As always, dream big. Bye for now.
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4: What happens after Happily Ever After? 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
8: Have you heard about the thunderous bit of winter in Melbourne? 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
1: What happens after Happily Ever After? 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
0: Adelaide's traffic on Smooth.
4: Good morning. We've got a road closure in place in Charleston following a previous crash on Cobringa Valley Road between Hartman Road and Springhead Road. Road plates in use, Regency Park, Grand Junction Road near Dunstan Road at speeds at 40, affecting both ways there. Ongoing works continuing Myland, James Congdon Drive near Railway Terrace later this morning, speeds at 40 inbound and outbound Keswick on South Road. See any dramas or delays, call the traffic hotline direct 1300 595 937. That's the latest traffic on Smooth FM Adelaide.
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5: Good morning, I'm Maham Kashani. A network of GP clinics across the country has been hit in a cyber attack, with sensitive medical records and personal information stolen. Partnered Health, which operates over 50 GP and skin cancer clinics, has identified more than a dozen locations where it fears patient details have been taken. The company says it's working with government cyber agencies and has sought legal orders to protect the information stolen. Meanwhile, hundreds of workers at BHP's iron ore operations in WA's Port Hedland are set to down tools today after workers and their elected representatives failed to reach a bargaining deal with the company. Airport workers are planning major protests across Australia over Qantas-led conditions they say are causing safety standards to drop. The Transport Workers Union claims the poor working conditions have led to worker injuries and one death due to the airline outsourcing supply chain work to dozens of external companies. Iran is threatening to block further trading routes in the region as the US launches a fresh wave of strikes on the country. Tehran saying the Strait of Hormuz will remain shut until the US ends its acts of aggressions. And a link has been discovered between microplastics and heart disease. A small Italian-led study has found people who had suffered a serious heart attack had higher levels of micro and nanoplastics in their blood. However, Aussie experts say the amount of microplastics in the body is difficult to measure. Updating sport. The second semi-final at the World Cup is underway between England and Argentina in Atlanta. The winner will face Spain in the decider. And round 19 of the AFL kicks off tonight with Geelong up against St Kilda. Meanwhile, Brownlow medal favourite Nick Dacos has predicted Collingwood's best can match the AFL heavyweights this season, insisting the Magpies can absolutely win the 2026 flag. It comes as a co-captain shuts down speculation about Gold Coast's interest in him, saying he's not too fazed and is concentrating on playing good footy.
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0: Smooth weather.
5: Mostly fine with tops of 16. Sunny tomorrow, 17. Similar Saturday, mostly fine Sunday. And that's the latest on Smooth.
7: Thank you, Maham. Well, it's nice being up early, ready to take on a brand new day. G'day there. It's Nick Michaels with the More Music Breakfast Show here on Smooth Adelaide. Hope you're fighting fit. Well, let's get going. Here's Tiffany. I think we're aligned now.
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0: It's a feel-good start of Thursday, which happens to be World Snake Day. Apparently, there are over 3,900 species of snakes around the world. They're calling them natural pest controllers, taking care of rodents and others. Something to remember. Hello there, it's Nick Michaels with the More Music Breakfast Show here on Smooth Adelaide. 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
1: Adelaide's traffic on Smooth.
5: Watch out for a road closure due to a previous crash in Charleston, Onkabringer Valley Road between Hartman Road and Springhead Road. Road plates in use, Regency Park, Grand Junction Road near Dunstan Road. Speeds at 40 both ways there. 40 citybound for ongoing works continuing later. Jepps Cross, Port Wakefield Road near White Road. Also both ways Fullerton on Fullerton Road. And just be sure to check your speed. South Terrace and the Parklands. See any dramas or delays, call the traffic hotline direct 1300 595 937. That's the latest traffic on Smith FM, Adelaide.
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6: Good morning, I'm Mahunka Shani. Aviation workers will protest at major airports across Australia, calling for better safety standards and fairer conditions across the sector. The Transport Workers Union says Qantas-led conditions have led to employee injuries and one death since the airline began outsourcing supply chain work. Flights aren't expected to be disrupted during the protests planned at Sydney, Melbourne and Brisbane. A network of GP practices and skin cancer clinics has been hit in a major cyber attack with personal medical records stolen. Partnered Health, which runs 57 clinics across the country, has identified more than a dozen locations where it fears patient information has been taken. The company says it's working with government cyber agencies and has taken legal steps to try and protect any information stolen. The global economy was spared from the worst of the biggest oil shock in 50 years because of large oil reserves, according to the International Monetary Fund. It says lower consumption in Asia and higher oil production outside of the Gulf helped absorb further price shocks. Experts say global oil prices are likely to increase as reserves dwindle. And a group of Meta employees in the US has sued the company, claiming it used AI to identify people for job cuts, disproportionately targeting those on parental or family leave. They're among the 8,000 employees, or about 10% of its workforce, whom Meta says it would lay off in May. The tech giant says the claims lack merit and aren't based on facts. Updating sport. A tense World Cup semi-final between England and Argentina is unfolding in Atlanta. England has taken a 1-0 lead at half-time. The winner will face Spain in the decider. And despite sitting at the bottom of the ladder with just one win this season, Essendon defender Mason Redmond insists spirits remain high at the hangar. Redmond says the club's younger players have helped keep energy levels up throughout the week, despite a string of tough losses. The Bombers face the Giants on Sunday. Tonight, Geelong hosts St Kilda.
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1: Smooth weather.
6: Mostly fine with tops of 16. Sunny tomorrow, 17. Similar Saturday, mostly fine Sunday. And that's the latest on Smooth.
0: Thanks so much for hard. Looks like we're in for a nice day. Great to have you with us as we start Thursday and the More Music Breakfast Show here on Smooth Adelaide. It's Nick Michaels. Maybe a chance to grab a coffee, your favourite brew, as we play all your feel-good songs.
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0: ABBA, Knowing Me, Knowing You, here at Smooth FM Adelaide with more music and less talk. This is Nick Michaels. Thanks for tuning in. Sunny, 16 for the day. Looks like it's going to be a nice day. Same for tomorrow and mostly fine over the weekend as well. Heading into work, have a good commute. Traffic update in just a sec. And then the Scissor Sisters and Rod Stewart on the More Music Breakfast Show here at Smooth FM Adelaide.
1: Adelaide's traffic on Smooth.
2: Watch out for a road closure due to a previous crash in Charleston, Ongabringa Valley Road between Hartman Road and Springhead Road. Road plates in use after urgent works in Regency Park, Grand Junction Road near Dunstan Road. Speeds at 40 both ways. Ongoing works continuing later this morning. Fullerton on Fullerton Road, 40 both ways. Inbound Mile End, James Congdon Drive near Railway Terrace and Citybound Jepps Cross, Port Wakefield Road near White Road. See any dramas or delays? Call the traffic hotline direct 1300 595 937. That's the latest traffic on Smith FM Adelaide.

0: Sydney tomorrow night for the game against the Swans, and Port Adelaide play the Dockers on Saturday afternoon at Adelaide Oval. Our 6:30 news, Maham Kashani coming up next, and then more songs to make us feel good.
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14: RTO code 45839.
1: Adelaide's traffic on Smooth.
9: In Charleston, a road closure due to a previous crash on Onkaparinga Valley Road between Hartman Road and Springhead Road. Road plates in use after urgent works. Regency Park Grand Junction Road near Dunstan Road. Speeds at 40 both ways there. Ongoing works

0: Continuing later, Fullerton on Fullerton Road 40 both ways, Sam and Camden Park on Morford Road and Gilman Eastern Parade near Wicker Road. Check your speed, the parade, Kensington Gardens. See any dramas or delays, call the traffic hotline direct 1300 595 937. That's the latest traffic on Smith FM Adelaide.
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2: Good morning, I'm Maha Mkashani. Anthony Albanese says he'll force tech companies to bring their own power to fuel the data centre boom. Under the government's new AI rules, tech giants will be required to put in as much renewable energy as they consume. Critics say the PM's new Office of AI is too little too late, given the rapid speed of AI innovation. A major cyber attack has hit an Australian healthcare provider, impacting dozens of medical centres across the country. Partnered Health, which operates over 50 clinics nationwide, says patients' personal medical records may have been accessed at 16 centres in the cyber breach on June 23. Mining giant BHP is expected to lose tens of millions of dollars as 200 union members walk off the job in WA today. They'll down tools for 8 hours at the company's export terminal in Port Hedland, taking industrial action for the first time in decades. And an Italian study has uncovered a link between microplastics and heart disease. It found people who had suffered a serious heart attack had high levels of micro and nanoplastics in their blood. However, Aussie experts say the amount of microplastics in the body is difficult to measure. Updating sport. Argentina has made an incredible comeback in the dying moments of their semi-final against England at the World Cup, the side leading England 2-1 a short time ago. Round 19 of the AFL launches tonight with St Kilda taking on Geelong. The Saints have recalled Hunter Clark for tonight's clash, while the Cats have made several inclusions, Jay Polkinghorne and Ryan Myers among them. And the ICC has made a format change ahead of the Men's Cricket World Cup next year. The three lowest-ranked nations will play a round robin with the best team advancing to the group stage, where there'll be two pools of six.
3: 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Get double BP rewards or Qantas points until July 28. 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Terms, conditions and exclusions apply.
1: Smooth weather.
2: Mostly fine with tops of 16. Sunny tomorrow, 17. Similar Saturday, mostly fine Sunday. And that's the latest on Smooth.
4: 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And it's a pleasure to have you with us on our More Music Breakfast Show here at Smooth Adelaide. And now, the Eurythmics, Sweet Dream.

0: KC and the Sunshine Band. That's why I like it here at Smooth Adelaide. And it's Nick Michaels with the More Music Breakfast Show. Great to have you on board. Only a few more days of school holidays left. Next break's not coming up until September 26. If you had some time off, hope you've enjoyed it. Sunny again today with a top of 16. Same for tomorrow and mostly fine over the weekend. That's the forecast. See how it all plays out. We're back with Vanessa Amorosi next on Smooth FM Adelaide.
1: Adelaide's traffic on Smooth.
2: Watch out for a road closure at the moment in Charleston following a previous crash on Onkaparinga Valley Road between Hartman Road and Springhead Road. Road plates in use after urgent works in Regency Park Grand Junction Road near Dunstan Road. That is speeds at 40 affecting both ways there. 40 citybound Jepps Cross Port Wakefield Road near White Road. Inbound Mile End James Congdon Drive near Railway Terrace and outbound Keswick on South Road. See any dramas or delays? Call the traffic hotline direct 1300 595 937. That's the latest traffic on Smith FM Adelaide.

0: Hill with that feel-good vibe here at Smooth Adelaide. It's Nick Michaels. Thanks for joining us on our More Music Breakfast Show. Heading out for a bit of exercise, maybe a Pilates class or a walk in your local park. Enjoy. Our 7 o'clock news, Maham Kashani, coming up in just a moment. And then more of the feel-good with Wham and the Bee Gees.
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1: Adelaide's traffic on Smooth.
15: Watch out for a road closure in Charleston due to a previous crash on Cabringa Valley Road between Hartman Road and Springhead Road. Road plates in use after urgent works. Regency Park Grand Junction Road near Dunstan Road speeds at 40 affecting both ways there. 40 inbound for ongoing works. Mile End James Congdon Drive near Railway Terrace and outbound Keswick on South Road. Slow down for a speed camera. Lefevre Terrace, North Adelaide and McGill Road, McGill. See any dramas or delays? Call the traffic hotline direct 1300 595 937. That's the latest traffic on Smith FM Adelaide.
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19: Good morning, I'm Mahan Kashani. Patients of a major Aussie healthcare provider may have had their medical records stolen in a cyber attack. Partnered Health, which operates over 50 GP clinics across the country, has listed 16 centres where it fears personal information has been taken. The company says it's working with government cyber agencies and has sought legal action to protect information stolen. BHP is set to lose tens of millions of dollars as 200 union members down tools over better pay and conditions in WA today. They'll strike for 8 hours at the mining giant's export terminal in Port Hedland, taking industrial action for the first time in decades. WA State Secretary for the ETU, Adam Woodage, says BHP knows what it will take to call off the strike.
20: BHP have known the issues with their workforce for a significant amount of time and what would be required to get a deal done, and they are forcing our members to take this action.
19: The PM says tech companies will be forced to bring their own power to fuel the data centre boom. Under Labor's new AI standards, tech giants will be required to invest as much renewable energy as they consume. Critics say Anthony Albanese's new Office of AI is too little too late, given the rapid speed of AI innovation. A record number of Aussies are being struck down by highly infectious viruses this winter. The number of RSV cases outpacing both COVID and the flu, with 83 infections already recorded this year. And Brisbane has more venues open after hours than Sydney or Melbourne. A new report measuring Australia's nighttime economy found nightlife in the River City peaks on Thursday. Brisbane's nighttime economy has grown by 20% since pre-pandemic levels. Updating sport. Argentina is through to the World Cup final with a 2-1 win over England in their semi-final showdown in Atlanta. The side will face Spain in the decider on Monday morning. St Kilda is preparing to face Geelong in their Round 19 opener tonight. The Saints have recalled Hunter Clark, while Geelong has made several changes, naming Jay Polkinghorne and Brian Myers for tonight's match. And Wilk Rugby is being urged to crack down on hip drop tackles after a nasty lower leg injury was suffered by junior wallaby Traven Pritchard.
21: 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Get double BP rewards or Qantas points until July 28. 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Terms, conditions and exclusions apply.
18: Smooth weather.
19: Mostly fine with tops of 16. Sunny tomorrow, 17. Similar Saturday, mostly fine Sunday. And that's the latest on Smooth.
0: And thanks for joining us on the More Music Breakfast Show here at Smooth Adelaide on this Thursday. G'day, it's Nick Michaels. I'll be heading into work. Have a safe trip as we roll out your feel-good favourites like this one from Wham. I'm your man.
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0: Huey Lewis and the News. This is it here in Smooth Adelaide with more music and less talk. Hope your Thursday morning's off to a good start. My name is Nick Michaels. Sunny and 16 for today, a little fresh outdoors. Same for tomorrow, they're mostly fine over the weekend as well. On the roads, traffic update next, and then Carly Rae Jepsen, Call Me Maybe, on Smooth Adelaide.
1: Adelaide's traffic on Smooth.
2: Watch out for a broken down truck in Leawood Gardens on the freeway up track near the tunnels. A crash too in Gold Creek, One Tree Hill Road near Snake Gully. Same in Trinity Gardens, Port Rush Road near Jones Avenue. In Charleston, road closure following a previous crash on Onkabriga Valley Road between Hartman Road and Springhead Road. Road plates in use, Regency Park, Grand Junction Road near Dunstan Road, 40 both ways. See any dramas or delays? Call the traffic hotline direct 1300 595 937. That's the latest traffic on Smith FM Adelaide.

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18: Adelaide's traffic on Smooth.
19: For that drive into work, we have a broken down cement truck in Leawood Gardens on the freeway up track near the tunnels. A couple of crashes to Gold Creek on One Tree Hill Road near Snake Gully, Trinity Gardens Port Rush Road near Jones Avenue. A road closure in place following a previous crash in Charleston on Caprunga Valley Road between Hartman Road and Springhead Road. And also road plates in News Grand Junction Road near Dunstan Road and Regency Park. That is speeds at 40 affecting both ways there. See any dramas or delays, call the traffic hotline direct 1300 595 937. That's the latest traffic on Smith FM Adelaide.
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0: Good morning, I'm Maham Kashani. A network of GP clinics across the country has been hit in a cyber attack with sensitive medical records and personal information stolen. Partnered Health, which operates over 50 GP clinics, has identified more than a dozen locations where it fears patient details have been taken. The company says it's working with government cyber agencies and has sought legal orders to protect the information stolen. Hundreds of workers at BHP's iron ore operations in WA's Pilbara are set to down tools today after workers and their elected representatives failed to reach a bargaining deal with the company. The action in Port Hedland represents the largest of BHP's operations in at least three decades. Iran is threatening to block further trading channels in the Middle East as the US launches a fresh wave of strikes on the country. Tehran saying the Strait of Hormuz will remain shut until the US ends its acts of aggression, while also threatening to close off other regional oil and export routes. The renewed attacks have triggered a sharp rise in oil prices. And a link has been discovered between microplastics and heart disease. A small Italian-led study has found people who had suffered a serious heart attack had higher levels of micro and nanoplastics in their blood. However, Aussie experts say the amount of microplastics in the body is difficult to measure. Updating sport. Argentina is through to the World Cup final with a 2-1 win over England in their semi-final showdown in Atlanta. The side will face Spain in the decider on Monday morning. St Kilda is preparing to face Geelong in their Round 19 opener tonight. The Saints have recalled Hunter Clark, while Geelong has made several changes, naming Jay Polkinghorne and Brian Myers for tonight's match. And Wilk Rugby is being urged to crack down on hip drop tackles after a nasty lower leg injury was suffered by junior wallaby Traven Pritchard.
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2: Smooth weather.
0: Mostly fine with tops of 16. Sunny tomorrow, 17. Similar Saturday, mostly fine Sunday. And that's the latest on Smooth.
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0: 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And it's Nick with you this morning. A lovely winter's day to enjoy. Sunny and 16, same for tomorrow and mostly fine across the weekend. 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
2: Watch out for a broken down truck in Leawood Gardens on the freeway up track near the tunnels. A couple of crashes to Gold Creek, One Tree Hill Road near Snake Gully, Trinity Gardens, Port Rush Road. Roads are closed in Charleston following a previous crash on Cabringa Valley Road between Hartman Road and Springhead Road. Road plates in use, Regency Park, Grand Junction Road near Dunstan Road. Speeds are at 40, affecting both ways there. See any dramas or delays, call the traffic hotline direct 1300 595 937. That's the latest traffic on Smith FM Adelaide.

0: Feeling good on a Thursday here at Smooth Adelaide, and it's Nick Michaels with the More Music Breakfast Show. Any plans for the weekend at this stage? Maybe you're still on holidays for the kids, enjoying a few more days off? Let's get the latest from the newsroom with Maham Kashani and then back with Jennifer Page.
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14: For that drive into work, we have a broken down truck on, yep, you guessed it, the freeway up track near the tunnels in Leeward Gardens, a crash in Trinity Gardens, Port Rush Road near Jones Avenue. Also, we've got ourselves urgent sewer works, Port Adelaide Eastern Parade near Francis Street. Road closure in place due to a previous crash, Charleston on Coringa Valley Road between Hartman Road and Springhead Road. And check your speed, Runnell Street, Kent Town. See any dramas or delays, call the traffic hotline direct 1300 595 937. That's the latest traffic on Smith FM Adelaide.
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15: Good morning, I'm Mahan Kashani. A network of GP practices and skin cancer clinics has been hit in a major cyber attack with personal medical records stolen. Partnered Health, which runs 57 centres across the country, has identified more than a dozen locations where it fears patient information has been taken. The company says it's working with government cyber agencies and police. The PM says tech companies will be forced to bring their own power to fuel the data centre boom. Under Labor's new AI standards, tech giants will be required to invest as much renewable energy as they consume. Critics say Anthony Albanese's new Office of AI is too little too late given the rapid speed of AI innovation. The global economy was spared from the worst of the biggest oil shock in 50 years because of large oil reserves, according to the International Monetary Fund. It says lower consumption in Asia and higher oil production outside of the Gulf helped absorb further price shocks. Experts say global oil prices are likely to increase as reserves dwindle. And a group of Meta employees in the US is suing the company, claiming it used AI to identify people for job cuts, disproportionately targeting those on parental or family leave. They're among the 8,000 employees, or about 10% of its workforce, whom Meta says it would lay off in May. The tech giant says the claims lack merit and aren't based on facts. Updating sport. Argentina has booked a place in the World Cup decider with a gripping 2-1 win over England in Atlanta. Argentina will face Spain in Monday morning's final. Geelong has made several changes ahead of tonight's Round 19 opener with St Kilda. Jay Polkinghorne and Brian Myers among the inclusions, while the Saints have made one change, recalling Hunter Clark for tonight's clash. And the International Cricket Council is considering a shake-up to the structure of next year's one-day World Cup that could see two teams cut from the tournament.
16: BP's doubling up on points. Get double BP rewards or Qantas points until July 28. Turn into BP. Terms, conditions and exclusions apply.
13: Smooth weather.
15: Mostly fine with tops of 16. Sunny tomorrow, 17. Similar Saturday, mostly fine Sunday. And that's the latest on Smooth.
0: Yeah, thanks so much, Mahab. Well, hope your morning's going well. Maybe a bit of a lion, not having to get up so early for our holidays with the kids. Enjoy that. It's Nick Michaels, and welcome to our More Music Breakfast Show here on Smooth Adelaide.
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0: Michael Jackson on the More Music Breakfast Show here at Smooth Adelaide. This is Nick Michaels. Thanks for joining us. Sunny and 16. Nice day to be out and about. Same for tomorrow. Looks like being fine over the weekend as well. On the roads, we'll get the latest of the traffic and then Dua Lipa and the Mentals here on Smooth Adelaide.
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2: In Leawood Gardens, a broken down truck on the freeway up track near the tunnels. A crash in the city, King William Street near Curry Street. Same in Trinity Gardens, Portrush Road near Jones Avenue. Urgent sewer works in Port Adelaide on Eastern Parade near Francis Street. In Charleston, a road closure's in place due to a previous crash on Onkabringa Valley Road between Hartman Road and Springhead Road. Road plates in use, Regency Park, Grand Junction Road near Dunstan Road, 40 both ways. See any dramas or delays? Call the traffic hotline direct 1300 595 937. That's the latest traffic on Smith FM, Adelaide. We'll be right back.

0: Good song from Take That, Pray, here at Smooth Adelaide. And it's Nick with you in the More Music Breakfast Show. Well, the Viva Columbia Fest is happening on Saturday night at the Gov in Hindmarsh. Kicks off at 8 p.m. Bands are going along. Tickets start from $25. 8:30 News, Maham Kashani, coming up next.
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8: Adelaide's traffic on Smooth.
9: Bit of a disaster out there at the moment. A broken down truck in Leeward Gardens on the freeway up track near the tunnels. A few crashes to Medindie Main North Road near Darling Street. The city to King William Street near Curry Street. Trinity Gardens Port Rush Road near Jones Avenue. Urgent Silhouettes Port Adelaide Eastern Parade near Francis Street. And a road closure due to a previous crash in Charleston on Onkaparinga Valley Road between Hartman Road and Springhead Road. See any dramas or delays? Call the traffic hotline direct 1300 595 937. That's the latest traffic on Smith FM Adelaide.
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10: Good morning, I'm Mahum Kishani. Anthony Albanese says he'll force tech companies to bring their own power to fuel the data centre boom. Under the government's new AI rules, tech giants will be required to put in as much renewable energy as they consume. Critics say the PM's new Office of AI is too little too late, given the rapid speed of AI innovation. A major cyber attack has hit an Australian healthcare provider, impacting dozens of medical centres across the country. Partnered Health, which operates over 50 clinics, says patients' personal medical records may have been accessed at 16 centres in the cyber breach on June 23. The company says it's working with government cyber agencies and has sought legal orders to protect information stolen. Mining giant BHP is expected to lose tens of millions of dollars as 200 union members walk off the job in WA today. They'll down tools for 8 hours at the company's export terminal in Port Hedland, taking industrial action for the first time in decades. Electricians, fitters and boilermakers are among those fighting for fairer pay and conditions. The US has launched more strikes on Iran as tensions between both countries continue to escalate. It comes as Tehran threatens to block more trading channels in the region after closing the Strait of Hormuz. The renewed attacks have triggered a sharp rise in oil prices. And an Italian study has uncovered a link between microplastics and heart disease. It found people who had suffered a serious heart attack had higher levels of micro and nanoplastics in their blood. However, Aussie experts say the amount of microplastics in the body is difficult to measure. Updating sport. England

0: hearts have been broken following their side's 2-1 loss to Argentina in this morning's World Cup semi-final. Argentina scored twice at the death to win the clash and secure their place in Monday's decider against Spain. And despite sitting at the bottom of the ladder with just one win this season, Essendon defender Mason Redmond insists spirits remain high at the hangar. Redmond says the club's younger players have helped keep energy levels up throughout the week despite a string of tough losses. The Bombers face the Giants on Sunday. Tonight, Geelong hosts St Kilda.
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2: Smooth weather.
0: Mostly fine with tops of 16. Sunny tomorrow, 17. Similar Saturday, mostly fine Sunday. And that's the latest on Smooth.
3: Thank you so much, Mahab. 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

0: Your feel-good station, Smooth Adelaide and Barry White, and the More Music Breakfast Show. My name is Nick Michaels. A nice morning to be out and about, going for a walk. Need to rock up, though. And, of course, remember the Smooth Player app, which you can download to your phone from the App Store and take us with you and enjoy all the feel-good songs still to come. Sunny and 16 for today. Same for tomorrow and mostly fine over the weekend. John Farnham and Kim Wilde still to come here on Smooth FM Adelaide. Thanks for joining us.
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2: For that drive into work, we have a crash in the city on King William Street near Curry Street, also Medindi Main North Road near Darling Street, a breakdown in Croydon Park with big delays through there on the north-south motorway near Torrens Road, a couple of other breakdowns in Leawood Gardens on the freeway up track, both near the tunnels, and urgent saw works to in Port Adelaide. That's on Eastern Parade near Francis Street. See any dramas or delays, call the traffic hotline direct 1300 595 937. That's the latest traffic on Smith FM Adelaide.

0: 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Thanks for tuning in. It's Nick Michaels. So it's happening in the news, 9 o'clock update with Maham Kashani next. And then Ty Frost's going to start your feel-good work day with Whitney Houston. Enjoy your Thursday. I'll catch you again tomorrow morning from 5:30.
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5: Morning there in the city. A crash, King William Street near Curry Street, getting clean up at the moment. Another collision to look out for on the Dindin Main North Road near Darling Street. Croydon Park, a breakdown, getting clean up at the moment. The north-south motorway near Torrens Road and Port Adelaide Engine Sewer Works this morning. Eastern Parade near Francis Street. Slow going South Road, Edwardstown, with the camera, Bundy's Road, North Adelaide, and also Harris Road at Vale Park this morning. If any dramas or delays, call the traffic hotline direct 1300 595 937. That's the latest traffic on Smooth FM Adelaide.
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6: Good morning, I'm Maham Kishani. Patients of a major Aussie healthcare provider have had their medical records stolen in a cyber attack. Partnered Health, which operates over 50 GP clinics across the country, has listed 16 centres where it fears personal information has been taken. The company says it's working with government cyber agencies and has sought legal action to protect information stolen. BHP is set to lose tens of millions of dollars as 200 union members down tools over better pay and conditions in WA today. They'll strike for 8 hours at the mining giant's export terminal in Port Hedland, taking industrial action for the first time in decades. WA State Secretary for the ETU, Adam Woodage, says BHP knows what it will take to call off the strike.
7: BHP have known the issues with their workforce for a significant amount of time and what would be required to get a deal done, and they are forcing our members to take this action.
6: The PM says tech companies will be forced to bring their own power to fuel the data centre boom. Under Labor's new AI standards, tech giants will be required to invest as much renewable energy as they consume. Critics say Anthony Albanese's new framework is too little, too late, given the rapid speed of AI innovation. A record number of Aussies are being struck down by highly infectious viruses this winter. The number of RSV cases is outpacing both COVID and the flu, with 83,000 infections already recorded this year. A total of 127,000 cases are expected by the end of winter, as more than 1 million people eligible for the free vaccine have not taken it. And Brisbane has more venues open after hours than Sydney or Melbourne. A new report measuring Australia's nighttime economy found nightlife in the River City peaks on Thursday. Brisbane's nighttime economy has grown by 20% since pre-pandemic levels, now making more than twice the amount of sales than the Harbour City. Updating sport. Argentina has claimed a gripping 2-1 win over England to book a place in the World Cup final. They'll face Spain in Monday's decider. Geelong and St Kilda do battle tonight to kick off round 19 of the AFL. The Cats have made several changes, naming Jay Polkinghorne and Brian Myers in their lineup, while the Saints have recalled Hunter Clark. And the International Cricket Council is considering a shake-up to the structure of next year's one-day World Cup that could see two teams cut from the tournament.
8: BP's doubling up on points. Get double BP rewards or Qantas points until July 28. Turn into BP. Terms, conditions and exclusions apply.
4: Smooth weather.
6: Mostly fine with tops of 16. Sunny tomorrow, 17. Similar Saturday, mostly fine Sunday. And that's the latest on Smooth.
9: G'day, it's Ty Frost. I'm very keen to set the right mood for our city this morning. And I do that by playing you heaps of feel-good tunes. Here's Whitney Houston. I want to dance with somebody.
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0: 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Smooth FM. That's super chill for a Thursday morning, isn't it? I like to call it a beanbag song. Just perfect to listen to if you're flopped into a beanbag relaxing. Bob Marley and the Wailers. One love, people get ready. Hello, it's Ty Frost. Thank you very much for being here. I've got the lady that's got the number one album around, well, lots of different countries. In fact, Madonna's Confessions 2 is doing very well. One of her best on the way before 10. Into the Groove at Smooth FM.
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